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1: ta
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2: Good morning, I'm Lee Harrison. The United States military says it's completed a heavy wave of strikes against Iran. US authority says it's in retaliation for attempted ballistic missile attacks on American forces. Iranian state media is reporting three people have been killed, including a two-year-old child. The two countries have engaged in escalating strikes since a ceasefire fell apart in June. Latest figures show Australia's fallen further behind targets set under the National Housing Accord, despite an uptick in home building approvals. June was the first month since February to record an increase in approvals.

I'd Love You to Want Me. That was Lobo. This is also Lobo coming up. And if you had a dog called Boo, you could probably get into trouble a bit when you're out yelling for him. This is Me and You and a Dog Named Boo.